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Former Cowboys quarterback and current CBS football analyst Tony Romo arrested on suspicion of driving while intoxicated. The cops pulled him over because he didn't use his turn signal to overtake another vehicle. So in other words, as usual, Tony Romo could not complete a pass. Here's Sabrina Carpenter.

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Cloudy and humid with a possible thunderstorm this evening. Temperature dipping to the upper 60s for the overnight low. Heavy showers expected throughout Tuesday with downpours, thunder, and lightning expected. Be careful during your travels, your commute. Daytime high tomorrow of 80.

this past weekend in San Diego. And speaking of names, 71% of attendees know someone who has named their child after a fictional character. I actually have a buddy who named his son Luther after Lex Luthor, the villain in Superman. Yeah, Jerry is still out on if this kid will turn out evil. Here's Bruno Mars on The Night Show.

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That's what people are saying. You know, he did the FIFA World Cup halftime show, but that drew some mixed reactions.

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Jason, 102 WBAQ. Tonight's Powerball worth $633 million, while the Mega Millions jackpot this week rises to $800 million. 37 drawings without a winner so far. It's got to be you, right? Go get your tickets and good luck. Chance to win a whole lotto dough. You see what I did there? Sabrina Carpenter on the night show.

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Cloudy and humid with a possible thunderstorm this evening. Temperature dipping to the upper 60s for the overnight low. Heavy showers expected throughout Tuesday with downpours, thunder, and lightning expected. Be careful during your travels, your commutes. Daytime high tomorrow of 80.

Well, they're not technically killing off Marge Simpson, but there will be a new person who voices her in upcoming seasons of The Simpsons. In fact, Marge being recast for season 38 of the show, Demi Moore will play fake Marge in an episode titled Yellow Mirror. That's coming up. 102 WBAQ.

0: Women cited bad breath, spitting, and being rude to hospitality staff as reasons for the ick.
1: All of those, yes, yeah. Absolutely.
0: Women don't care for spitting.
1: Mm-hmm.
0: Yes. Again, there's a big surprise.
1: Yeah.
0: The only exception there is if you are chewing tobacco and you're spitting in front of a gas pump.
1: Oh, right.
0: Women like that.
1: Sure.
0: A lot.
1: Everyone likes that.
0: Especially if they step in it.
1: Mm-hmm.
0: That's a turn on.
1: Yeah.
0: I know the ladies. You don't have to tell me. I know what they like.
1: Jack, you enjoy that too.
0: I love standing in the tobacco spit of a stranger.
1: Mm-hmm. Yeah.
0: Nothing makes me happier.
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Does flirting with AI make you smile? New survey reveals 11% of people have done so. 12% of people say a conversation with an AI bot has turned them on. 24% of people say flirting with AI counts as cheating in a relationship. Do you agree?

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Thank you so much for showing up. West Virginians helping West Virginians. That's what it's all about. We're proud to live here. It's Gracie Abrams on the Night Show.

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Ariana Grande had a Jaws-themed birthday party. According to her mom and dad, no kids came, but it was when she was 2 years old. So I'm not even sure Ari remembers this.

0: 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We love a good throwback. And giving away free tickets. And all this week, you can win tickets to see Neo and Akon live in concert.
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definitely get a doo-wop music vibe from that one. Bruno Mars on the night show, WBAQ. He tells Billboard that his father's love of that type of music heavily shaped his own musical taste growing up. Bruno adds, doo-wop music is real simple, four chords, and lyrically incredible. It's just straight to the point and catchy as hell. I agree. Doo-wops are huge earworms. Here's Audrey Hepburn.

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1: 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He fires. It's incomplete. It's all over. The Mountaineers have won the backyard brawl in overtime.
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6: Checking out your WVAQ Metro News Acura the forecast. 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Cloudy and humid with a possible thunderstorm this evening. Temperature dipping to the upper 60s for the overnight low. Heavy showers expected throughout Tuesday with downpours, thunder, and lightning expected. Be careful during your travels, your commute. Daytime high tomorrow of 8.

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0: Women cited bad breath, spitting, and being rude to hospitality staff as reasons for the ick.
1: All of those, yes, yeah. Absolutely.
0: Women don't care for spitting.
1: Mm-hmm.
0: Yes. Again, there's a big surprise.
1: Yeah. Surprise.
0: The only exception there is if you are chewing tobacco and you're spitting in front of a gas pump.
1: Oh, right.
0: Women like that.
1: Sure.
0: A lot.
1: Everyone likes
0: especially
1: that.
0: Especially if they step in it.
1: Mm-hmm.
0: That's a turn on.
1: Yeah.
0: Yeah. I know the ladies. You don't have to tell me. I know what they like.
1: Jack, you enjoy that too.
0: I love standing in the tobacco spit of a stranger.
1: Mm-hmm. Yeah.
0: Nothing makes me happier.
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1: 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He looks, he fires. It's incomplete. It's all over. The Mountaineers have won the backyard brawl in overtime.
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0: Women cited bad breath, spitting, and being rude to hospitality staff as reasons for the ick.
1: All of those, yes, yeah. Absolutely.
0: Women don't care for spitting.
1: Mm-hmm.
0: Yes. Again, there's a big surprise.
1: Yeah.
0: The only exception there is if you are chewing tobacco and you're spitting in front of a gas pump.
1: Oh, right.
0: Women like that.
1: Sure.
0: A lot.
1: Everyone likes
0: especially
1: that.
0: Especially if they step in it.
1: Mm-hmm.
0: That's a turn on.
1: Yeah.
0: Yeah. I know the ladies. You don't have to tell me. I know what they like.
1: Jack, you enjoy that too.
0: I love standing in the tobacco spit of a stranger.
1: Mm-hmm. Yeah.
0: Nothing makes me happier.
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1: Holstein from the gun has the football. Dropping back. He looks. He fires. It's incomplete. It's all over. The Mountaineers have won the Backyard Brawl in overtime.
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0: Women cited bad breath, spitting, and being rude to hospitality staff as reasons for the ick.
1: All of those, yes, yeah. Absolutely.
0: Women don't care for spitting.
1: Mm-hmm.
0: Yes. Again, there's a big surprise.
1: Yeah.
0: The only exception there is if you are chewing tobacco and you're spitting in front of a gas pump.
1: Oh, right.
0: Women like that.
1: Sure.
0: A lot.
1: Everyone likes
0: especially
1: that.
0: Especially if they step in it.
1: Mm-hmm.
0: That's a turn on.
1: Yeah.
0: Yeah. I know the ladies. You don't have to tell me. I know what they like.
1: Jack, you enjoy that too.
0: I love standing in the tobacco spit of a stranger.
1: Mm-hmm. Yeah.
0: Nothing makes me happier.
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1: Holstein from the gun has the football. Dropping back. He looks. He fires. It's incomplete. It's all over. The Mountaineers have won the backyard brawl in overtime.
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0: Women cited bad breath, spitting, and being rude to hospitality staff as reasons for the ick.
1: All of those, yes, yeah. Absolutely.
0: Women don't care for spitting.
1: Mm-hmm.
0: Yes. Again, there's a big surprise.
1: Surprise. Yeah.
0: The only exception there is if you are chewing tobacco and you're spitting in front of a gas pump.
1: Oh, right.
0: Women like that.
1: Sure.
0: A lot.
1: Everyone likes that.
0: Especially if they step in it.
1: Mm-hmm.
0: That's a turn on.
1: Yeah.
0: Yeah. I know the ladies. You don't have to tell me. I know what they like.
1: Jack, you enjoy that too.
0: I love standing in the tobacco spit of a stranger.
1: Mm-hmm. Yeah.
0: Nothing makes me happier.
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1: Holstein from the gun has the football, dropping back. He looks, he fires. It's incomplete. It's all over. The Mountaineers have won the backyard brawl in overtime.
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0: The Hit Music Channel 102 WVAQ. Good morning. It is the Jack and Nikki Show, getting it started up in... I'm Jack Loger, joined by Nikki Drake. And how are you this morning, Nikki?
1: I'm okay.
0: Okay, then.
1: Yeah, I washed my hair. So that's a big accomplishment.
0: Okay, set the bar pretty low, and then you have no trouble getting over it. So that's a good policy.
1: Oh, you know me, I don't wash my hair every day. It's just, for girls, it's different.
0: Seems like an odd thing to announce to everybody right at the top of the show, but okay.
1: I know you wash yours every day, so.
0: Generally, I do.
1: Yeah, which I find crazy.
0: Well, I have short hair. I mean, it's not hard.
1: Yeah.

0: Googling symptoms. So I'm like, I know what this is, but it's really, it's not good. And while I'm on the floor, we think maybe dying.
1: Mm-hmm.
0: Penelope is beside me meowing, wants food in her bowl. I'm like, you gotta be kidding me.
1: Of course she is.
0: Right? And I just thought, this is probably kind of how it's going to end for me. You know, people mm-hmm. don't like to think about the end of their life.
1: That the cat just doesn't care.
0: The cat does not care, but mm-hmm. probably this is, you know, when you think about how your life is going to end, you probably think, you picture yourself in a bed, slowly fading away, surrounded by loved ones. You know, you're saying all of these
1: well, this
0: final,
1: is so grim.
0: Well, no.
1: Oh, my goodness.
0: Can Daddy tell a story?
1: Okay.
0: So, you know, you get to say your final goodbyes to everyone, and it's so meaningful, and everybody's hugging and everything. That's probably not how it's going to end. You're probably going to be in your kitchen floor with your wife arguing with you, trying to figure out if you're having a heart attack while a cat is demanding to be fed at the same time. That's the last memory you have as you're on your way out is, I mean, it's funny, too, because it actually almost becomes contentious. Well, are you having a heart attack or not? Well, if you're dying, I need to know. I think it's just acid reflux. Meow, meow, yeah. Shut up, Penelope. I mean, this is what's happening in my kitchen floor last night, and I thought, I bet this is it. I bet this is how this is going to go down.
1: That's kind of hilarious.
0: It kind of is, right?
1: And for you, it seems kind of appropriate.
0: It kind of does,
1: yeah,
0: right?
1: Yeah.
0: It's curtains for me.
1: Yeah,
0: that's how it's going to go down. Yeah. Now, but here's the only upside to this. The mm-hmm. only upside to the fact that I almost died last night from acid reflux.
1: Is?
0: It burned up my vocal cords, so now I can talk like this.
1: Ooh.
0: Oh, baby. I almost died in my kitchen floor last night. Oh, yeah.
1: Yeah, that's that sentence isn't sexy.
0: I know how to sweet talk the
1: okay.
0: ladies. Quiet you. I know what I'm doing.
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0: Good morning. It's the Jack and Nikki Show on 102 WVAQ. Still to come, some very interesting news from the world of science. Speaking of interesting, I found a survey here from ZQL about people and sleep.
1: Mm-hmm.
0: And this ties in nicely to a ZQL commercial I heard on my way in this morning.
1: I was going to say, this is going to be very biased, isn't it? The survey.
0: Well, let's start with what they have, and then I want to toss out what I heard this morning and just see if you guys have an opinion on it. Phones are open at 888-777-6640. As always, you can text us at 35651. According to ZQL, the average person only gets 10 nights of perfect sleep a month, which to me seems kind of high, actually. 51% of people watch TV right before they go to bed.
1: Which you're not supposed to do.
0: You are not. How about this? You want to talk about giving yourself a hard way to go, trying to fall asleep. 45% of people look at their phone, eat before going to bed, and drink coffee.
1: Coffee before bed?
0: Phone, coffee, food going to bed.
1: That's not good.
0: It's really not.
1: That's the opposite of what you want. Like
0: indeed
1: maybe
0: it
1: a
0: is.
1: Hot cup of tea?
0: I don't know.
1: Like some herbal tea, some chamomile?
0: Mm-hmm. I don't think you're supposed to eat right before you go to bed either,
1: no.
0: Right? Okay. Now, let me tell you what I heard on my way in.
1: Mm-hmm.
0: It was a Vicks ZQL commercial.
1: Mm-hmm.
0: ZQL for children. Right?
1: Okay.
0: I was really surprised by this because...
1: They already have NyQuil for children, so what's the difference?
0: Well, this is not medicine. This is specifically sleep medication for kids. So the NyQuil is for... It's medication with a sleep additive. ZQL is just for sleep. Right?

0: see you're Googling that because you don't believe me. But trust me.
1: I want to know what's in it.
0: Okay. Well, melatonin's in it.
1: Okay. Okay. Thank you. That's so what I wanted to know.
0: I'm listening to this commercial on my way in, and they start out with, you know, your kid's having trouble sleeping, blah, blah, blah. And I just mutter, drug them. Give them some drugs. That'll put them down. And then the next thing they say is, how about ZzzQuil for kids ages 4 and up? And I thought, really? Oh. You want to start already at the age of 4? You want to start giving them
1: melatonin? Melatonin, lavender, and chamomile.
0: Yeah. Or anything else to put them down? Is it kind of early for that? I don't know.
1: I don't know either.
0: What do you think?
1: I don't know. I don't have a... I don't know, because I don't have a kid, so I can't tell you...
0: I will tell you this. I take melatonin.
1: Right.
0: I take it every night. I have for years. It's a mistake, because nobody knows the long-term effects. It hasn't been used long enough to know. Oh. The studies can't be done. It's not been around long enough.
1: Gotcha.
0: To know what happens. So I'm risking it. I'm risking it, and I know it. When I turn 50, my head might explode. I mean, who knows what happens?
1: Please don't be around me when
0: this
1: that happens.
0: It's kind of an extreme scenario, but I'm just saying, if you don't know the long-term effects of something, I don't know. Maybe it's me, but gathering your kids around for big cups of ZzzQuil at bedtime just seems odd. Again, it's just me, maybe. I don't know. I don't have kids. What do you think? 888-777-6640 if you want to comment. Shoot us a text, 35651.
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0: me.
1: 102 WVAQ, good morning. 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Text coming in talking about Zeke Wolf for Kids. What do you think about that? It is melatonin, lavender, and...
2: chamomile.
1: Chamomile, okay. Hi, you're on with Jack and Nikki. Thoughts?
3: I think the whole world has just gone mad. Everyone's solution is medicate.
1: Yep.
3: You know, what? Yeah. Too much blue screen. No wonder the kids can't sleep. Let the kid toss around in bed. He'll fall asleep.
2: Yeah, that's what I had to do. My insomnia, yeah, I just had to toss around and eventually fall asleep.
1: But my dad would get me out of bed and have me push a hoop down a dirt road with a stick. And that's how
2: I
1: would.
2: In the dark.
1: Yeah.
2: That's safe.
1: Well, yeah. And, well, I had reflectors on. I mean, come on.
2: Oh, okay, that's
1: safety
2: good.
1: First.
2: Yeah.
1: But it wore me out, and I went back to bed.
2: Yeah.
1: Ma'am, thanks for that.
3: Have a great day.
1: You too. And let's not act like my parents were careless.
2: No, you had reflectors.
1: Absolutely.
2: It's fine.
1: Hi, you're on with Jack and Nikki. Thoughts?
3: I don't agree with that at all.
1: Okay.
3: Because I think it all starts at home. It's called discipline. If you get your children on a schedule, then they don't have to have melatonin at the age of four.
1: That was my thinking when I heard that. You have a regular schedule, regular bedtime, and you also wear them out during the day, right? You get them up early enough, they have an active day, they're tired.
3: I'm 47 years old. My parents never gave me melatonin.
1: Right.
3: Now, when I go to bed, I got my butt whipped and I went to bed.
1: Right, that's exactly how it was at my house. My mom, instead of getting me to go to sleep with melatonin, she beat me without mercy, and that's how I went to sleep at night.
3: But, exactly.
2: With a concussion? So,
1: I mean, with a concussion. That's right.
3: They've taken parenting away.
1: Yeah.
3: The kids rule the house now, and parents don't have the control, and that's because parents don't want the control.
1: I would tend to agree with everything you're saying, but let me pile on, ma'am, because Nikki has a list of the side effects of this particular drug.
2: No, not of the Z-Quil, just of melatonin.
1: Of melatonin. Well, yeah. I said of this particular drug, melatonin.
2: Yeah, okay, go ahead. Of melatonin.
1: Yeah.
2: So it can cause short-term feelings of depression, headaches, daytime sleepiness, dizziness, stomach cramps, and irritability.
1: So
3: we
1: there.
3: Have all these side effects for a four-year-old.
1: Maybe.
2: Right.
1: You could have. Also, hey, is involuntary blowhole on there?
3: Year old. Send them to school. Next thing you know, the schools are going to give them melatonin for nap time.
1: I would. If I ran a kindergarten, hey kids, get out your nap mats.
2: Have some gummies.
1: Here's your Z-Quil.
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7: Honoring the late Senator Lindsey Graham. Good morning. I'm Dave Wilson. Funeral services are today in D.C. Fox's Jessica Rosenthal has details.
8: The casket carrying the late Senator Lindsey Graham will be brought into the Capitol Rotunda for a ceremony. This morning, congressional leaders are expected to speak. And while this event is closed to the public, it will be live streamed. He will then be taken to the National Cathedral for a ceremony there. At 2 o'clock, President Trump is expected to speak. The funeral procession then moves to South Carolina Wednesday. Graham will be taken to the State House in the morning. There will be an F-16 flyover, followed by a ceremony at the First Baptist Church of Columbia. His office says the late senator will be buried in Pickens County in a private burial. Jessica Rosenthal, Fox News.
7: Israeli Prime Minister Benjamin Netanyahu is attending the funeral. He's also scheduled to meet with President Trump to discuss the situation in Iran. Police in Seattle say a teen suspect is in custody. Another suspect is dead, and a third is still at large after a deadly shooting. Authorities believe the shooting could be gang-related. Now, former state delegate Elliot Pritt has waived both a detention hearing and a preliminary hearing on federal charges. He used an online kids game to seduce a 15-year-old girl. U.S. Attorney for the Southern District of West Virginia, Moore Capito, says while this case is getting widespread attention, it's unfortunately one of many similar cases.
9: And I think it's critical at times like this that we keep in mind that there are many children in our communities in the Southern District of West Virginia that are struggling.
7: Pritt has also resigned his seat in the House of Delegates, although for the time being, He remains on the ballot for the November general election. People impacted by last week's floods continue the process of clearing out the debris left behind by floodwaters. Buchanan spokesman Randy Sanders says in addition to physical assistance, they're also providing mental health assistance for families.
0: Families are suffering, and families who really have no support system need us. They need that kind of counseling, and it's been done. It's set up, and that's on our Facebook page as well.
7: The National Guard remains in Upshur and Lewis counties helping haul away the debris and trash. We have more on the storm recovery efforts at WVMetroNews.com. From the WAJR Anchor Desk, I'm Dave Wilson. Good morning.
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1: The Hit Music Channel, 102 WVAQ, good morning. It's the Jack and Nikki Show, and if you know nothing else about me, and you don't, it's that I'm a man of my word. I promised news from the world of science, and I'm going to deliver. It's time for Science News. Yes.
2: Oh, boy.
1: Oh, my goodness. It's news that is often quite weird.
2: It's kind of concerning,
1: well,
2: especially for you, Jack.
1: Let me toss this out.
2: Near and dear to your heart.
1: Let me say this. This story could be disturbing to children and the elderly.
2: Yeah.
1: And people with delicate sensibilities. So we're just going to warn you right now.
2: Sure.
1: And we remind you that this story comes to you from the people who shared the story about how doctors recommend you eat your own boogers.
2: Yeah, but it
1: to
2: helps
1: boost your immune system.
2: Sure.
1: Okay, well now, there's word that if you hold in your farts, it could end up in you breathing those farts out your mouth instead. That's right.
2: Yep.
1: This comes from science, people. Mm-hmm. It's not something we're making up because we find it hilarious and also somehow alarming. This is from Professor Claire Collins at the University of Newcastle.
2: Yes.
1: And she writes that holding in your gas too long will cause it to eventually escape in either a, quote, uncontrollable fart.
2: Right, sure.
1: Or it will be reabsorbed back into your body, into your bloodstream, going through the gut lining and causing that to inflame. And then eventually you will just breathe it out. It
2: yeah.
1: will come
2: it's
1: out.
2: It's got to escape somewhere.
1: Somehow.
2: So
1: it's got to come
2: up
1: out.
2: Or down.
1: Yeah.
2: It's going to
1: yeah.
2: exit.
1: You either rip a big nasty one right in
2: mm-hmm.
1: front of everybody, or you wait a few hours and they complain about your terrible halitosis.
2: Sure.
1: You're like, gee, I don't know why my breath smells so bad. I've just been sitting on my own farts for 2 weeks. I don't know what's happened here.
2: So the moral of the story, let her rip.
1: I guess the moral of the story,
2: I don't know, like,
1: yes.
2: Yeah.
1: Go on.
2: I don't want that coming out my mouth.
1: Well, no one does.
2: That's disgusting.
1: What's worse to you? Let me ask you this question.
2: Okay.
1: When considering a potential mate,
2: uh-huh.
1: what is more off-putting to you? Bad gas or chronic halitosis?
2: Okay, well,
1: gas or halitosis?
2: Now that I know where the halitosis is coming from,
1: mm-hmm.
2: I don't want to kiss that mouth.
1: No.
2: I would rather deal with
1: mm-hmm.
2: the other end.
1: Yeah.
2: Yeah, absolutely.
1: Mm-hmm.
2: You know what I'm like, because that's disgusting, right?
1: It's all disgusting.
2: Well, it is all disgusting, but
1: yeah.
2: do you want to put your mouth on that mouth?
1: Fart mouth?
2: Fart mouth, yes.
1: No, I don't.
2: No, you
1: I
2: don't
1: want my mouth on fart mouth.
2: No. You want to stay far away from fart mouth.
1: Yes. Yes, you do. And by the way, keep in mind, and I think you know this, you're talking to a man who ended up in the hospital.
2: That's right.
1: After taking Gas X every day for like 6 weeks.
2: Right.
1: Having no gas, which was lovely around the house.
2: Right.
1: And then
2: really
1: bad for the intestines.
2: Yeah.
1: Yeah. I actually ended up in the hospital.
2: Did all of that go out your mouth? How did that work?
1: I brushed my teeth a lot
2: yeah,
1: of mints, but
2: sure.
1: I guess
2: possibly
1: maybe
2: still had fart mouth.
1: Three words. Minty fart mouth.
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0: Good morning. It's the Jack and Nikki Show on 102 WVAQ. And time now for a segment we don't do very often, but probably should. Of course, I speak of news that will kill your soul. Two words, dead inside.
1: Mm-hmm.
0: Just as I suspected. I'm going to open the phones here.
1: Okay.
0: 888-777-6640. I would really like to talk to somebody who has the kind of job where you have to smile all the time. You got to deal with the public. You are in retail or customer service, or you are on the wait staff at some restaurant somewhere. Mm-hmm. I mean, there are a lot of these jobs where you have to interact with people. Researchers from two universities looked at interviews with over 1,500 U.S. workers and found that people who are forced to act happy and pleasant at work are more likely to go home and drink at the end of the day.
1: Sure.
0: Numbing their soul-deadening existence with alcohol. According to this research, it takes extra effort to put on a fake grin at work all day, and then they're out of self-control by the time they get home because they have to control their emotions all day.
1: Yeah.
0: So they get home,
1: yep.
0: Just lose it.
1: Yep.
0: Immediately go for the bottle.
1: Yep.
0: Chug-a-lug, chug-a-lug.
1: Being fake is exhausting.
0: Is what I'm indicating. Yeah, I guess so. And again, this is just more evidence for my theory that faking emotions will kill your soul if you have to go around. And then, now I'm thinking a reasonable person. Now, we're not talking about sociopaths here.
1: Reasonable people.
0: And we're not talking about people who've had too much acetaminophen. We're talking about sociopaths. If you have to feel like a phony all day.
1: Yeah.
0: Then when you get home at the end of the day, I would think that it would just consume you because you would feel so disingenuous and fake and like you are just a terrible person because you know that that's not who you are and how you feel.
1: Yeah.
0: This is my theory. Now, you did some work
1: food,
0: in a restaurant,
1: food
0: right?
1: Food and beverage for 15 years, yeah.
0: Oh, wow. 15 years of food and
1: beverage.
0: Yeah.
1: Yeah.
0: Okay.
1: And some days, you know, it was great, but those were, and some days it wasn't. And those were the days where you'd, you know, go into the kitchen and be like, oh my gosh, I can't believe this just happened. And you had your areas where you could vent and then go back out on the floor and tend to your orders. And
0: would you have to maintain a smile while customers would be rating you?
1: Oh, yeah. And it's exhausting.
0: I can't imagine.
1: Yeah.
0: I really can't imagine. I have so much empathy for you and anybody in that situation. And I see we do have some calls coming in here. Let me take a quick break. We're going to come back and talk to you guys. Because I want to know, first of all, can you relate to this? You go home and you're a moody drunk all night. And what is it like to have to stand there and smile at somebody who is being completely unreasonable and acting like a jerk to you? And you can't even defend yourself. You have
1: can't
0: to just stand there and take it.
1: Yep.
0: How could you not drink? Mm-hmm. I'd show up at work drunk. That's how I deal with it. Are you listening to me, sir? What? Is somebody talking?
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Boom. Jack Logar and Nikki Drake. The area's number one rated morning show. 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

0: 102 WVAQ, good morning. It's the Jack and Nikki show, scaring the pants off of you. Oh, yes. It's time for the morning show scaremonger, because everything you see, do, or even hear about can and eventually will kill you.
1: Yep.
0: This is straight out of Skynet. I find this very troubling. Now, we all know, Nikki, that our vehicles monitor us.
1: Sure.
0: We know that that happens. They monitor speed and braking, and they use this data following accidents to try
1: figure
0: to piece together what happened,
1: what,
0: who's at
1: yeah.
0: fault, and so forth. And you can turn that data over to your insurance company for discounts.
1: Sure.
0: If you can demonstrate that you're a safe driver, fine.
1: I'm an excellent driver. Trust me.
0: But listen to this.
1: Okay.
0: Newer vehicles are mostly computers on wheels, collecting and wirelessly transmitting vast quantities of data to the car manufacturer. Not just on the vehicle performance, but your personal information. The restaurants you visit.
1: What?
0: The music you listen to in your car.
1: Okay.
0: The places you go, the seat you're sitting in even weighs you and sends that information.
1: No.
0: That's right.
1: Rude.
0: Yep. A car can generate about 25 gigs of data every hour and as much as 4,000 gigs a day, according to some estimates. And this data trove is handed over to car manufacturers. It is worth as much as $750 billion, according to estimates, by the year 2030.
1: Wait, I have a question. You may not know the answer, which is fine. How do they get the information? Like, how is it being transmitted? Because, like, not all cars have their Wi-Fi activated.
0: Right. Well, it's like I have a Chevy, so I've got OnStar.
1: Okay.
0: So they're going to use that stream. They can shoot it through
1: they
0: that.
1: They can shoot it through that.
0: Most vehicles.
1: Off that.
0: Yeah, like Jessica has a Toyota.
1: Uh-huh.
0: She's got that SOS button on the top. They're all linked up.
1: Okay.
0: Well, yeah, these are newer model cars.
1: Yeah, mine's a 2010. Mine's not new. So
0: you're probably good.
1: I'm okay.
0: This is
1: I'm
0: about
1: safe.
0: The last 4 or 5 years.
1: Okay.
0: Yeah, just about every newer vehicle in the last few years is connected.
1: Okay, so buy a pre-owned, yeah. certified
0: well,
1: something.
0: If you want. Wait, there's more.
1: Oh, gosh.
0: There's more to the story.
1: Oh, gosh.
0: They say car companies may also be working with Spotify, Netflix, Starbucks, and others to increase their sales without owners and drivers realizing how their information is being used. And at this point, there is no federal data privacy legislation to protect people from this.
1: What?
0: So you're basically, this data is being mined from you and shipped off to the manufacturer. And then once they get it, they can do whatever they want.
1: They can do whatever
0: with it.
1: They want with it.
0: Yeah.
1: Oh, my gosh.
0: Is this not bizarre?
1: I don't like this at all.
0: I knew about the monitoring, the speed and the braking.
1: Sure.
0: It's like you've got an airplane with
1: a black box.
0: I understand that
1: yeah.
0: part, and I'm on board with that. That's fine.
1: Yeah.
0: But when I found out the seat is weighing me.
1: That's
0: okay.
1: personal.
0: There you
1: that
0: go.
1: That got real personal real fast.
0: Yeah, you guys are awake now, aren't you? Good
1: yeah.
0: morning.
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0: 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It's the Jack and Nikki Show on 102 WVAQ. Up next, conversation about how stupid your ex is. That's probably pretty unhealthy. Right now, though, it's life hacks.
1: We're here to help.
2: All right. Life coach life hack number one. Set your alarm to a really annoying song that you hate. That way you have to get up and turn it off because you don't want to hear it.
3: Yeah.
2: Yeah.
3: If it's something enjoyable.
2: Then you're just going to be like, oh, this is nice.
3: The worst thing you can set your alarm to, a lullaby.
2: Oh, yeah.
3: That's a mistake.
2: It is a huge mistake.
3: Go to sleep.
2: Right?
3: And good night.
2: Yeah.
3: Yeah, you don't want that.
2: Yeah. I've actually been listening to lullabies to fall asleep.
3: Mm-hmm.
2: I've been listening to the lullaby renditions of Drake. And it is wonderful.
3: Dear God.
2: No, it's wonderful.
3: What do they call those whisper videos that people do?
2: The ASMR videos?
3: Yeah.
2: Yeah. I found some cat ASMR videos, by the way. It's like cats eating and purring and drinking
3: okay.
2: and lapping up water.
3: Well, we need to look that up.
2: Yeah.
3: Okay.
2: It's a lot of fun. Okay, anyway, back to life hacks.
3: Yes.
2: Don't forget to change your air filter because you want that fresh filter. It's going to lower your energy costs and you don't want to damage your air conditioner. You don't want to burn anything out.
3: That is correct.
2: Yeah, so get that air filter changed.
3: Yep, just did that.
2: You did?
3: Yeah, I did.
2: Good job.
3: Yeah, thank you.
2: I need to check mine. I used to have a Whistler thingy in it so it would tell me when it needed changed. I no longer have one of those, and so I've got to manually open the thing and look at it and...
3: You know, it's such a simple thing to do,
2: right.
3: But you're busy, you've got
2: it's
3: a
2: so
3: life
2: easy
3: going
2: to
3: on.
2: Forget.
3: You don't think day to day I should tear into this thing and see what the filter looks like.
2: Right.
3: Yeah. And then when you finally do get in there, it's filthy.
2: It's disgusting. Yeah, and you're like, why
3: right.
2: am I living this way?
3: Why am I sick all the time?
2: Oh,
3: because the air blows through this mess. Right.
2: Sure.
3: That explains it.
2: There's your life hacks on 102 WVAQ.
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0: the hit music channel 102 WVAQ. It's Jack and Nikki in the morning, and as promised, we turn our attention now to morons. Phones open, 888-777-6640. Text line 35651. So here's how this all started. I was at a ball game.
1: Okay.
0: The other day.
1: Sure.
0: So Jessica, when she's not coaching basketball, she assists softball coaching. Okay.
1: Okay.
0: So we're at the game. I'm in the crowd. You know, I'm an athletic supporter.
1: Absolutely.
0: Yeah. That's what people always say when they see me. That guy's a real athletic supporter.
1: Mm-hmm, yeah. Mm-hmm.
0: There are some guys talking in the bleachers, and I end up getting involved in this conversation. We're kind of sitting around talking. This guy's telling the story about this woman that he is going to split up with because he just can't deal with how dumb she is. He's like, I like her. She's sweet. You know, she's good to me. He's just like,
1: sure.
0: But I just can't deal with it. And I'm going to give you a couple of examples.
1: Oh, my. Okay.
0: And again, there were more, but these are just a few that kind of stuck out that I remembered. And then I definitely want to get your calls going here and your text, because I really think that this is a problem for a lot of people in a lot of situations where people break up. It this feeds into it. You tell me. Okay. He said that she thought Germany was an island.
1: I'm sorry, what?
0: Yeah. Okay.
1: Okay.
0: He said they're talking. Sure. I don't know how it came up. They're talking geography. She insisted that Germany was an island.
1: How?
0: He actually had a debate with her over this. Okay.
1: Okay.
0: Mm-hmm.
1: All right.
0: Here's something else, the most recent thing that happened that he told me about. Her car caught on fire.
1: Oh, no.
0: Okay.
1: Scary.
0: Well, she called her mom's house and asked her sister to call 911 because she was taught, always call home first. She's 35.
1: Has a phone in her hand.
0: Yes.
1: Instead of calling 911 from the phone that's in her hand.
0: Yes. Called the house, talked to her sister, and said, hey, will you call 911 for me? My car's on fire. And when he said, why didn't you just call 911 directly? That's what she told him. Well, you know, we were told you call home first in an emergency. Yeah, so he's like, you know what?
1: What?
0: I can't. I gotta get out of this. I can't be around this.
1: I'm dumbfounded right now.
0: I thought perhaps you would be. Okay.
1: Yeah.
0: So here's what I'm throwing out to you guys.
1: None of this makes any sense.
0: You have broken up with somebody or extricated yourself from a situation from somebody because of the dumb things they've done.
1: Right.
0: Tell us about your stupid ex.
1: Right.
0: People
1: yes.
0: love bashing their exes anyway.
1: Sure.
0: And usually, a lot of times, it's, hey, look, this person's so stupid.
1: How stupid are they?
0: Exactly.
1: Mm-hmm. Yeah.
0: My ex is so stupid. Give us an example. I think hilarity could ensue here, because I'll tell you the truth. I laughed pretty hard yesterday at that ball game. Light them up. We'll talk to you next.
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0: 102 WVAQ. Good morning. It's the Jack and Nikki Show. Phones open as always, 888-777-6640. Texts as well, 35651, as we talk about your dumb ex. So dumb. And maybe that contributed to the reason why they are your ex. Also, dumb friends. It's just dealing with people.
1: Yes.
0: You realize they're maybe not very bright. What are we seeing on the text line here?
1: My ex-husband thought that organic milk was made out of vegetables.
0: Okay.
1: Mm-hmm. Yeah, sure.
0: See you, Nikki, and I raise you.
1: Okay.
0: Text. My ex-husband didn't know why women have breasts.
1: I'm sorry, what?
0: He thought they were just... He didn't know why they were there.
1: Like Christmas tree ornaments?
0: Right. Ornamental, I guess.
1: Yeah.
0: One more text here before we get back to the calls, okay?
1: I don't know if I can.
0: My ex bought a $500 saddle, and he didn't have a horse.
1: Stop!
0: Again. Maybe he's a collector of some sort. He's got like a Roy Rogers showcase in a spare bedroom. I don't know what's going on.
1: You know, if anything, I feel better about myself right now.
0: Okay. Let's go to the phones. You are on the Jack and Nikki Show. What is your story?
2: Oh, my God. I've been married for a long time.
0: And how dumb is he?
2: Huh?
0: How dumb is your husband?
2: How what?
0: Never mind.
2: Okay, bye.
0: The beauty of unscripted, unrehearsed, live radio. 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All right, I see more calls coming in, more stories coming up. 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

snap. McKenzie kicks it. It is long enough. McKenzie kicks it. It is good. The ball game is over. McKenzie kicks a 38-yard field goal in the final play of the football game.

Second and 10 from Baylor's 29-yard line. Shaheem White out of the backfield in motion. They bring a blitz. Garrett drops. Garrett fires the ball down left side. Wide open receiver. Pass caught. Touchdown! West Virginia and the Mountaineers score.

Osteen from the gun has the football, dropping back, has some time. He looks, he fires, it's incomplete, it's all over. The Mountaineers have won the backyard brawl in overtime. 31-24, Rich Rodriguez gets rid

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1: 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Good morning. It's the Jack and Nikki Show. Phones ringing, 888-777-6640. Texts piling up, too, as we talk about how dumb your ex was. People love bashing their exes. If I've learned nothing else over the years,
2: it's
1: people
2: so
1: just
2: much fun.
1: Really enjoy it.
2: Yeah.
1: And one of the things that people key in on is how dumb the ex was.
2: Sure.
1: So let's get to the calls. You are on the Jack and Nikki Show. What is your story?
3: I manage a convenience store, and I had a gentleman. This wasn't about an ex, but I manage a convenience store, and he comes in and applies for a job, fills out the application, name, address, social, comes back a week later, no mask on, and robs the place.
1: No mask on.
2: No mask on. Oh, my gosh. And you have all of his info right there.
1: I think we talked to his wife just
2: right
1: a few minutes ago. Right. It's that guy.
3: Right.
1: Amazing.
3: On video, on everything, comes in and steals some cigarettes, cartons of cigarettes, and out the door he goes. And please go right to his house.
1: Of course. You've got his address, his name, all of his information. Oh, my God. Amazing.
2: That's amazing.
1: All right. Thank you for that.
3: Have a good day.
2: You too.
1: I'm fascinated, Nikki, by the humans.
2: This is, yes.
1: Absolutely fascinated. You are on the Jack and Nikki Show. What's your story?
4: Okay, so I don't have a dumb ex story, but I have a, she's not dumb, but it's a friend story. So you know the 18-wheelers that carry gas to sheets?
1: Yeah.
4: You know how they always say coffee? Well, my girlfriend believed that they were delivering coffee to sheets in the 18-wheeler that was full of gas.
1: So when she saw the 18-wheeler pull in and go by the pumps and get out the big hose and
4: right.
1: go over and jam that in the ground, she thought, well, they're filling that up with coffee.
4: Well, in her defense, it was just going down the interstate.
1: Oh, okay.
2: Okay.
4: At the gas station.
1: Well, that certainly changes things.
4: That it was full of pre-made coffee.
2: Oh,
4: and they were getting ready to deliver it to she.
1: Does she think that chocolate milk comes from brown cows, too?
4: I hope not. I don't know. I've never asked her that before.
1: Ask her and see
2: ask
1: what she says.
2: That one, see what happens.
1: Yeah, I think we want to know.
4: Okay.
1: All right. Hey, thanks for that.
4: Thank you.
1: See ya. Text line 35651. Text just popped in here. That's something we should absolutely explore, perhaps coming up a little later in the show.

0: We've got some time here. It's about grammar. Somebody texted in here, red flag early on is people who have poor grammar and mispronounce words, say things like Valentine's Day, stuff like that.
1: Yeah.
0: And it's funny that you would say that because I actually was going to get into that. There's a grammar story here this morning. It's a survey that 23% of people have actually broken up with somebody over their poor grammar.
1: Sure. I can see that.
0: I can see that.
1: Absolutely.
0: Yeah.
1: Because that will reflect on you because you are with that person.
0: Yeah.
1: And if that's where their level is and
0: then how smart could you be?
1: Right.
0: Yeah. Mm-hmm. I actually know a woman who is really sweet and pretty funny and pretty bright. She's quick, but her grammar is atrocious.
1: Mm.
0: And it's always been confusing to me. And it's unfortunate. Mm. And, you know, you can't say something. You can't go, listen, honey, you got it going on. You're smart. You're funny. Mm-hmm. Quick-witted. But that grammar, I mean, you can't say that.
1: Maybe you can.
0: It could
1: be a learning moment, right?
0: I can't talk to another adult that way. I feel like it would be really, really insulting to her.
1: Maybe we'll figure
0: out. You know, what am I, her dad? I can't talk to her like that. All right. Maybe, again, we got other things to do, but time permitting, we can talk about that. Coming up, it's the Jack and Nikki Show, 102 WVAQ.
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0: 102 WVAQ. Good morning. It's the Jack and Nikki show. On the way next, a visit with the Jack and Nikki Little News Hounds Club right now. Some final thoughts on stupidity.
1: Final thoughts on stupidity for today?
0: For today.
1: Oh, okay.
0: We got into this earlier in the show, and it was about people who have split up with people or maybe just kind of stop being friends with people because they were so mind-numbingly stupid. And they're
1: right.
0: Like, I just can't be around this. So I just want to do a few examples here that popped in on the text line after we wrapped it. My ex was caught cheating and sarcastically thanked me for ruining his chances with her.
1: What?
0: Yeah, I was going to seal the deal, and then my wife showed up and ruined it. But this one, this is really classy. Yeah. Talk about stupidity. Text 35651. My ex-husband got caught cheating by using our debit card to get a hotel room.
1: Got him.
0: How do you explain that when the chart shows
1: know,
0: up?
1: Right?
0: What were you doing getting a hotel room?
1: Yeah.
0: Yeah. I mean, you idiot.
1: I mean, I don't want to help anyone out here, but like, get a secret credit card.
0: God's sake, have some sense. Okay. Now, we started to talk about grammar.
1: Oh, yeah, yeah, we did.
0: Yeah, this came in on the text line. Grammar, mispronouncing words,
1: sure.
0: Double negatives. And somebody said, this is a huge red flag that somebody is not very bright. This text, I got divorced over my ex-husband's poor grammar because I was afraid he would pass it on to our kid.
1: Oh, my gosh.
0: We have enough stigma in this state over poor education and grammar is a huge reason why.
1: Mm-hmm.
0: That is correct. And this is where we'll finish it here. This grammar survey we're talking about from Landmark and dating site Zoosk. 75% of couples argue over poor grammar, and 23% of people have broken up with someone over their grammar. People online dating, which, okay, now you got the written word to deal with.
1: Right.
0: 14% of online daters say they will not respond to someone if they have

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11: 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You're waking up with Jack and Nikki in the morning. 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

0: The Hit Music Channel 102 WVAQ. Good morning. It's the Jack and Nikki Show. Let's get right to it. To the headlines.
1: I have news.
0: There's news. It's a visit with the Jack and Nikki Little News Hounds Club. What's the story here, Nikki?
2: Well, this didn't happen in West Virginia, so I guess it's news that makes West Virginia look good.
0: Okay.
2: Possibly.
0: I'll sign up for that.
2: All right. This happened in Oregon. A homeowner recently called 911 on a Roomba.
0: Go on.
2: Yes. The homeowner came home, thought there was an intruder that had locked themselves in the bathroom, so they called the police. All right?
0: Mm-hmm.
2: Deputies arrive, and they surround the house, and then they converge on the bathroom, and they order the suspect to surrender, and then they don't, so they're repeatedly being like, hey, yo, here's your warning. They break down the door. Weapons are drawn.
0: Yeah.
2: It's a Roomba.
0: It's a Roomba. It's a Roomba.
2: And it's a Roomba that just got stuck in the bathroom. Yeah. This is the quote. We breached the bathroom door and encountered a very thorough vacuuming job being done by a Roomba robotic vacuum cleaner.
0: How stupid do you feel if you're the homeowner at this point?
2: Right.
0: I mean, how stupid do you feel? Wasted so much time and so many resources. All of these officers responding, guns drawn.
2: Right, yeah.
0: Clearing the house. And
2: sure.
0: Because you couldn't
2: and
0: figure out.
2: And the neighborhood. All the neighbors are like, okay, see in your homes. Like, that's what happens. And
0: yeah.
2: Weapons are out, ready to go. And
0: would you like to make the Mensa reference now, or shall I?
2: After you, Jack.
0: Okay.
2: After you.
0: So the question is, did this homeowner get kicked out of Mensa also? This is my question.
2: But did the Roomba?
0: Wouldn't you think that you would be able to hear it and identify like the sound of the motor and it's bumping into stuff
2: sure,
0: in there? If you listened for just a few minutes, wouldn't you be able to go?
2: Well, I don't know. Using a pencil eraser sound on the secret sound,
0: and
2: no one was able to identify that for the longest time.
0: Yeah.
2: So would you be able to identify that that was a Roomba or a human in the bathroom?
0: Is there any trouble for the homeowner now because of calling the police and it turns out to be nothing? Or is it just like, look, it's an honest mistake. We're not going to send you a bill.
2: I did not read that far into it, but
0: okay.
2: I'm pretty sure honest mistake.
0: Oh,
2: I don't think that there's going to be any like false accusation charges.
0: Here's how I was hoping.
2: Misuse of 911.
0: That story would end.
2: Mm-hmm.
0: Once the police officers discovered it was, in fact, a Roomba in the restroom, they immediately turned and pepper sprayed the homeowner just to teach him a lesson.
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We are the Hit Music Channel. I'm Logan Scott in for Nikki Drake on a Tuesday, hanging out with you till about noon today. Here's Dexter. It's 102 WVAQ.

0: Women cited bad breath, spitting, and being rude to hospitality staff as reasons for the ick.
1: All of those, yes, yeah. Absolutely.
0: Women don't care for spitting.
1: Mm-hmm.
0: Yes. Again, there's a big surprise.
1: Yeah.
0: The only exception there is if you are chewing tobacco and you're spitting in front of a gas pump.
1: Oh, right.
0: Women like that.
1: Sure.
0: A lot.
1: Everyone likes
0: especially
1: that.
0: Especially if they step in it.
1: Mm-hmm.
0: That's a turn on.
1: Yeah.
0: I know the ladies. You don't have to tell me. I know what they like.
1: Jack, you enjoy that too.
0: I love standing in the tobacco spit of a stranger.
1: Mm-hmm. Yeah.
0: Nothing makes me happier.
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0: AQ, I'm Logan Scott. Thanks so much for spending some time with me on a Tuesday in for Nikki Drake. Neo and Akon are coming to Pittsburgh. 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

copy of Christopher Nolan's The Odyssey racked up 2.1 million views on X in 2.5 hours before a takedown notice appeared and the account was suspended. 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
1: Holstein from the gun has the football, dropping back. He looks, he fires. It's incomplete. It's all over. The Mountaineers have won the backyard brawl in overtime.
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0: 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Showers likely today, high of 80. Tonight, chance of showers, low 62. Tomorrow, chance of showers, high of 77. Now back to the hits.

0: Women cited bad breath, spitting, and being rude to hospitality staff as reasons for the ick.
1: All of those, yes, yeah. Absolutely.
0: Women don't care for spitting.
1: Mm-hmm.
0: Yes. Again, there's a big surprise.
1: Yeah. Surprise.
0: The only exception there is if you are chewing tobacco and you're spitting in front of a gas pump.
1: Oh, right.
0: Women like that.
1: Sure.
0: A lot.
1: Everyone likes that.
0: Especially if they step in it.
1: Mm-hmm.
0: That's a turn on.
1: Yeah.
0: I know the ladies. You don't have to tell me. I know what they like.
1: Jack, you enjoy that too.
0: I love standing in the tobacco spit of a stranger.
1: Mm-hmm. Yeah.
0: Nothing makes me happier.
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We are the Hit Music Channel. I'm Logan Scott. I'm out the door back tomorrow at 10 for Nikki. Just Jamie, Lazy Lunch Hour. She's back today starting at noon right here. 102 WVAQ. Bye.

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I want to give a big thank you to everyone who came out to our drive yesterday for flood relief. So many West Virginians have lost homes, businesses completely destroyed by flooding. And our friends at Titan Roofing teamed up with us yesterday, and the community really showed out to help people, brought canned goods, cleaning supplies, all that. 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We're mountaineers. 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

0: 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Somebody texted in asking to hear the WVU football song. 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

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McKenzie kicks it. 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It is good. The ball game is over. McKenzie kicks a 38-yard field goal.

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Jarrett looks. Fires deep downfield for Austin. Makes the catch. Line. Denzel. Touchdown. Austin scores his first West Virginia touchdown on a 58-yard strike from Jarrett Brown to the fabulous freshman from Baltimore, Tavon Austin. Welcome to West Virginia University.

0: the Hit Music Channel, 1WVAQ. Just Jamie with you. Jimothy, the hunchbacked raccoon, has become the Mariners' unofficial mascot. The official mascot, as the name would suggest, is a Mariner. But Jimothy is the raccoon with short spine syndrome, who the Seattle area and really the rest of the internet has become kind of obsessed with, including myself, because you know what? It is sometimes a dark, negative world, and I love that we've all come together for this weird raccoon. I love it. 1WVA.
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2: Today's 102 WVA Q Metro News AccuWeather forecast is brought to you by Panhandle Cleaning and Restoration, your trusted experts in water, fire, and mold cleanup. Proud to be the official restoration company of the Mountaineers. High of about 80 today with some heavy thunderstorms still on the way. Tomorrow we're looking at a high of 78. Humid and cloudy, but they're not saying any rain for tomorrow. Thursday, things are going to get sunny. High of 81, partly sunny skies. Now back to the music with more of your requests.

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1: Holstein from the gun has the football. 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He looks. He fires. It's incomplete. It's all over. The Mountaineers have won the backyard brawl in overtime.
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Teddy Swims on the Hit Music Channel, 1AGWVAQ. Olivia Dean says she brings three things to the studio when she records. She brings her fuzzy slippers, she brings her guitars, and she brings her Yamaha piano. I gotta say, if you're a piano lover, there are two free on Facebook Marketplace pianos in Morgantown right now. And I use that opportunity to tell my parents that if they will me their piano, I'm gonna set it on fire because I can't lift it. What am I supposed to do with it? People are giving away these pianos. Please, somebody musical, take it. 1AGWVAQ. I could be.

0: 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It's Danity Kane with Showstopper, the Hit Music Channel. 102 WVAQ. 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

0: Women cited bad breath, spitting, and being rude to hospitality staff as reasons for the ick.
1: All of those, yes, yeah. Absolutely.
0: Women don't care for spitting.
1: Mm-hmm.
0: Yes. Again, there's a big surprise.
1: Yeah. Surprise.
0: The only exception there is if you are chewing tobacco and you're spitting in front of a gas pump.
1: Oh, right.
0: Women like that.
1: Sure.
0: A lot.
1: Everyone likes that.
0: Especially if they step in it.
1: Mm-hmm.
0: That's a turn on.
1: Yeah.
0: Yeah. I know the ladies. You don't have to tell me. I know what they like.
1: Jack, you enjoy that too.
0: I love standing in the tobacco spit of a stranger.
1: Mm-hmm. Yeah.
0: Nothing makes me happier.
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0: 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WVAQ, who's this?
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1: Shut up.
0: I will not. Congratulations. This is the Nights Like This tour, and you're going, Kendra.
1: Thank you so much.
0: Who are you going to take with you?
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0: Hannah, her boyfriend, and Kendra. Sounds like it's going to be a fun night out at the Pavilion at Star Lake. 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
0: 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High of about 80 today and cloudy. We are going to get some more rain and thunderstorms later on tomorrow. High of 78, humid with some clouds, but we are going to get some sunshine on Thursday. High of 81 and partly sunny.

summer throwback on the Hit Music Channel. 1-8-GWVAQ, Jess Jamie with you. Nothing says summer to me like a hot dog, a cold drink, and the West Virginia Black Bears. We've got our listener appreciation night coming up. Kendrick Family Ballpark on August 13th. I want you to be there, so call me. Looking for caller number 5 right now. 888-777-6640 is the number. I'll hook you up with a couple of tickets. Here's Stella Lefty now. It's Boston on 1-8-GWVAQ at work. Oh, no.

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I Knew You, 102WVAQ, just Jamie with you. Yeah, there are people online who think that if we pretend we don't care about seeing the wedding photos, Taylor will release them. So I'm saying it. I don't care. I do, though. Here's Shakira, 102WVAQ.

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She's going to be hanging out with us at Listener Appreciation Night, Kendrick Family Ballpark on Thursday, August 13th. 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I'll be there slinging hot dogs too before the game. 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

Alex Warren on the Hit Music Channel, 1-8-GWVAQ. Just Jamie with you. A big thanks to everyone who came out for the flood relief drive yesterday. It made a big difference for people who've really lost everything. 1-8-GWVAQ.

0: Hit Music Channel 102WVAQ. Just Jamie with you. And I feel like not enough people are talking about this. There was a girl who was on The Price is Right recently. Her name's Jay Segal. And she is an absolute gem. She is the weird in all of us manifested coming out. And it is a beautiful thing to watch. At one point, she just like, they're like, where is she? She's not at the podium. She's doing the worm. She's so excited. She was really good at the game. She won like a trip to the Grand Canyon, admitted she didn't know where that was. She was just like outside of her mind, and it is incredible to watch. Go search Jay Segal. You know what? I'm going to post it on the WVAQ Facebook page because you've got to see this video of this girl. She's incredible. 102 WVAQ. The heartbeat of
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High of about 80 today. And yes, we are going to have a little bit more rain and thunderstorms this evening. Tomorrow, we're looking at a high of 78. Humid and cloudy, but as for now, they're not saying rain tomorrow. Partly sunny skies on Thursday with a high of 81. Now back to the music.

got drive, I don't need a car. 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Fall off what? 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Called your bluff, better cite the source. 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
1: Holstein from the gun has the football, dropping back. He looks, he fires. It's incomplete. It's all over. The Mountaineers have won the backyard brawl in overtime.
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Also, got some Black Bears tickets to give away on the show today. 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Let's go.

0: Women cited bad breath, spitting, and being rude to hospitality staff as reasons for the ick.
1: All of those, yes, yeah. Absolutely.
0: Women don't care for spitting. Mm-hmm. Yes. Again, there's a big surprise.
1: Surprise. Yeah.
0: The only exception there is if you are chewing tobacco and you're spitting in front of a gas pump.
1: Oh, right.
0: Women like that.
1: Sure.
0: A lot.
1: Everyone likes
0: especially
1: that.
0: Especially if they step in it. Mm-hmm. That's a turn on.
1: Yeah.
0: Yeah. I know the ladies. You don't have to tell me. I know what they like.
1: Jack, you enjoy that too.
0: I love standing in the tobacco spit of a stranger.
1: Mm-hmm. Yeah.
0: Nothing makes me happier.
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0: 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Well, still some scattered showers and could see some heavier thunderstorms through the evening this evening, a low of 63. Wednesday tomorrow, humid, variable cloudiness, maybe a spotty shower. Just a 25% chance of any lingering rain on Wednesday. High of 78, low of 59. Rest of the week into our upcoming weekend looks quite nice. Thursday, partly sunny, high of 81, low of 60. Partly sunny Friday, high of 85, low of 64. And to start the weekend up ahead, I know, already looking forward to it. Why not? Ready to get this work week over with. Humid and plenty of sunshine Saturday to start August on the 1st with a high of 86, low of 68.

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I'm pumped. 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

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Man, I want to go back to Taco Bell. I know they've gone away from the lettuce and everything with the cyclospora outbreak, but I can't do it yet. I feel like I'm just scarred. And they're trying to get folks back today, I guess, selling Mexican pizzas for a buck. No, that doesn't have lettuce. They've stepped away. I don't know. It's enticing, but I don't know if my body's ready just quite yet. VAQ.

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When you go for, you know, some chocolate, do you choose like dark chocolate, more bitter, or do you like the sweeter milk chocolate? Today is milk chocolate day. I don't know. Anything Hershey's there always hits hard. I love the Hershey Park, riding roller coasters, eating candy. I mean, come on. As a grown-up, I spend way too much money there last time. WVAQ.

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1: 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He looks, he fires. It's incomplete. It's all over. The Mountaineers have won the backyard brawl in overtime.
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0: Hit Music Channel 102 WEAQ. Matt Kelly hanging here with you on this Tuesday. And I don't know about this. Pizza is like the best food, one of the best foods. And even like weirder pizza. I've had pickle pizza. I love some of the crazy combos. They've got a homegrown pizza, my personal favorite here in town. 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They do Crab Rangoon. But there's a place called Joe's Rotisseria in, I believe this is in, New York, New Jersey. It's gone viral for a 3-foot-long seafood slice of pizza topped with mussels, calamari, shrimp, and a garlic knot crust. One slice, $42.50. Yeah, no, I'll pass. 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
6: 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Well, still some scattered showers and could see some heavier thunderstorms through the evening this evening, a low of 63. Wednesday tomorrow, humid, variable cloudiness, maybe a spotty shower, but just a 25% chance of any lingering rain on Wednesday. High of 78, low of 59. Rest of the week into our upcoming weekend looks quite nice. Thursday, partly sunny, high of 81, low of 60. Partly sunny Friday, high of 85, low of 64. And to start the weekend up ahead, I know, already looking forward to it. Why not? Ready to get this work week over with. Humid and plenty of sunshine Saturday to start August on the 1st with a high of 86, low of 68.

Dexter and the Moonrocks freaking out here on the afternoon show 102 WVAQ. I'm freaking out because you guys came out, you supported. Thank you so much. I shouldn't be surprised because that's what we do. We take care of our own. But our flood relief drive yesterday, shout out to Huntington Bang. Shout out to Titan Roofing. We had trucks filled of donations. And you can still donate, too, to the American Red Cross, where Huntington Bank is matching dollar for dollar up to $25,000.

0: mom and dad making headlines after they put out a job ad on a childcare website seeking someone to talk to their kids about, let's say,
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0: 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The parents are like, look, we don't know how to explain this, so if you'll do it, we'll pay you $3,500.
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1: 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Jump on it. Oh, wait, that was bad. 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

snap. McKenzie kicks it. It is long enough. McKenzie kicks it. It is good. The ball game is over. McKenzie kicks a 38-yard field goal in the final play of the football game.

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Out of the I formation, and here's Lewis wanting to throw. He has Brown. He makes the catch at the 40 of Ole Miss, to the 30, up the sideline, 20, to the 15, to the 10, to the 5, end zone, touchdown. He did it again.

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Here comes the try for two. He has the snap. He drops. He looks. Pressure collapses. He's running, and he will be stopped short. They tackled him. The ball game is over. The West Virginia University Mountaineers have rallied to defeat the Louisville Cardinals in one of the greatest games in West Virginia football history. The Mountaineers prevail 46-44.

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1: Well, if you are, you're caller 10. You're going to the show. Well, you made it through, so you're going out this Sunday. The Pavilion at Star Lake should be a fun show there with two of the big names from the 2000s playing some of your favorites. Can't wait. It's going to be a blast. So we'll send you out there with a pair of tickets. Let them know who just hooked you up. 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
3: Yes, here we go. Heading home on this Tuesday with your requests. Also, we will play some more Road Warrior trivia this afternoon for another family four-pack of West Virginia Black Bears baseball tickets for our listener appreciation night. We're going to cook out some hot dogs, hang out in the boombox, playing music there in the parking lot before the game, August 13th, to celebrate our listeners. So we'll send you out there. Your chance to win coming up. But first, here's Olivia Rodrigo.

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Music Channel 102 WVAQ is Steve Lacy. And his bad habit apparently is spoiling characters in Spider-Man movies. He was on the red carpet recently, and I won't spoil it for you, but spoiled Sadie Sink's secretive character, although I'm pretty sure the internet and everyone already knew. But don't look at the red carpet video from the premiere the other day if you don't want to be spoiled. All right, let's open up the phone lines, 888-777-6640, some Road Warrior trivia. We got a family four-pack of tickets for our upcoming listener appreciation game night out at the Kendrick Family Ballpark, cheering on the West Virginia Black Bears. I believe taking on the State College Spikes. We got a family four-pack here up for grabs. Come on out, we'll get you the tickets. Also, we'll be growing hot dogs, hanging out of the boombox before the game. Kind of tailgating beforehand there for our VIP winners. So, 888-777-6640. Answer this. It's not hot dogs, but people will eat about 30,000 of these over their lifetime. So over your lifetime, you'll probably eat about 30,000 of these. Yeah, I believe if we had that many hot dogs, we'd probably die because it's going to take like time off your life. 30,000 what in your lifetime? Now, I'm going to guess easily 75% of these, if not more, eaten, you know, during the first half of the day, earlier in the day. My clue to you. 888-777-6640. Good luck. 102 WVAQ.

on 102 WVAQ, hanging out here on The Drive at 5. Matt Kelly here with you. 888-777-6640. Let's go back to our Road Warrior trivia question. According to some sort of research done here, people eat about 30,000 of these in their lifetime. So all said and done, you finally kick the bucket, you will have had around 30,000 of what? Now, my clue to you is you're probably going to eat these in the first half.

0: for the day earlier in the day. Probably not something you're going to be having, you know, for a late night snack. I mean, maybe, but I'd say like 75% of the 30,000 would be earlier in the day. 888-777-6640. Whoever gets it right is going to our listener appreciation night with a family four-pack of tickets for the Kendrick Family Ballpark, a West Virginia Black Bears game there on August 13th. We're going to be hanging out there grilling hot dogs and stuff before the game as well. So, all right, let's go to the phones. Hi there. What's your guess?
1: Pancakes.
0: Not pancakes, although it would go good with it. Hi, WVAQ. What's your guess?
2: Is it eggs?
0: Yes, eggs. That's right.
2: Blink.
0: And man, that seems like a lot of eggs, but I tried to do some quick math, and honestly, like if you eat two eggs for breakfast every day of your life and you live to be like 80 or 90, it's more like double that, which is a ton of eggs. The math is wild.
2: Wow, that's crazy.
0: That's like my go-to breakfast. Most mornings, I'm very millennial. I've got a piece of avocado toast, but I also just, you know, fry up like two eggs. Actually, I like them over easy, a little runny, you know, some dippy eggs, if you will. With some chili crisp. That's the go-to. Chili crisp on the eggs is perfect.
2: I have them every morning at like 4 a.m.
0: 4 a.m?
2: So, yeah, usually.
0: You must have some kind of job where you're working hard all day. You need the protein.
2: I'm a bigger guy too. I'm like 6'7", 240. So.
0: All right. So you just need it to just work in general, just to get up and moving.
2: Yeah. Well, and I work out first thing in the morning.
0: I gotcha. Have you ever tried the Rocky thing where you drink like a bunch of raw eggs?
2: I have not.
0: Yeah, I don't know how people can do that. I just thought, since, you know, working out, I had a buddy who used to do that in like high school, I think it was. He also had like chicken in a bag and he would just like eat because he was trying to bulk. It was wild. Hey, all right, well, congratulations, buddy. Hang on the phone line, get your info off the air here, and send you and three other friends, family members, come on out and see us. We got a family four-pack of Black Bears tickets for you. 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Baseball tickets there for you to come out and see us there at Kendrick Family Ballpark. They got a lot still going on. Summer ain't over yet. We'll see you out there August 13th, 102 WVAQ.
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0: 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As it is the drive at 5. Anybody driving over to Crumble Cookies? Is this still open in Morgantown? I haven't been in a while, but I might have to go back because I just saw Crumble has unveiled a new Flamin' Hot Cheetos-inspired cookie. 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They can't, I guess, legally say that it's Flamin' Hot Cheetos, but it's inspired by. 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Oh, man. Now my mouth is watering. Somebody make a cookie run for me. Again, we got more of your requests. 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
2: 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Well, still some scattered showers and could see some heavier thunderstorms through the evening this evening, a low of 63. Wednesday tomorrow, humid, variable cloudiness, maybe a spotty shower, but just a 25% chance of any lingering rain on Wednesday. High of 78, low of 59. Rest of the week into our upcoming weekend looks quite nice. Thursday, partly sunny, high of 81, low of 60. Partly sunny Friday, high of 85, low of 64. And to start the weekend up ahead, I know, already looking forward to it. Why not? Ready to get this work week over with. Humid and plenty of sunshine Saturday to start August on the 1st with a high of 86, low of 68.

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Matt Kelly here with you on the drive at 5 this afternoon. And I just want to say thank you, thank you, thank you. 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

0: 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I love that Cat's Eye Animal. 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Pepsi is creating their own body wash, teaming up with the Glam Light company to launch a body care line, including Pepsi Vanilla Slushy Body Scrub and a Pepsi Wild Cherry Body Wash. 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Notice Coca-Cola isn't doing this, or at least that I know of. Yeah. So I guess we'll continue to drink the superior soda and I guess rub the other one on our skin. 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

Well, we might just get some new music for Miley Cyrus soon ahead of her 10th studio album. She started teasing in a new cover issue of Wonderland Mag, which she co-edited her cover issue as well, which is pretty cool. Said that her 10th studio album is a reflection of where she is in her life right now. Here's Miley, Flowers, WVAQ. We were

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102 WVAQ, Matt Kelly hanging here with you on the afternoon show. And congratulations today to Madison Beer and LA Chargers quarterback Justin Herbert, showing that they got engaged, posted their engagement photos. Wonder if they're also going to rent out Madison Square Garden.

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2: 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Well, still some scattered showers and could see some heavier thunderstorms through the evening this evening, a low of 63. Wednesday tomorrow, humid, variable cloudiness, maybe a spotty shower, but just a 25% chance of any lingering rain on Wednesday. High of 78, low of 59. Rest of the week into our upcoming weekend looks quite nice. Thursday, partly sunny, high of 81, low of 60. Partly sunny Friday, high of 85, low of 64. And to start the weekend up ahead, I know, already looking forward to it. Why not? Ready to get this work week over with. Humid and plenty of sunshine Saturday to start August on the 1st with a high of 86, low of 68.

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1: 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He looks, he fires. It's incomplete. It's all over. The Mountaineers have won the backyard brawl in overtime.
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Man, I hate waiting like a year or longer between seasons of a show that you like binge through and you're like, all right, I want more, like right now. Well, good news if you are also obsessed with Severance on Apple TV. We don't have a release date or anything. Still probably like at least a year or so away. But they have confirmed on social media that season 3 is now in production. One of the best shows out there right now. Apple TV is really killing it. WVAQ.

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on TWBAQ, kicking off the night show with Taylor Swift. 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

Bed-Stuy, 102 WBAQ, and some Popeye's chicken customers are receiving tipping prompts on self-service kiosks, many refusing to tip because they say workers are doing less work and still getting paid the same. Listen, here's how to handle it. You ask for the manager and tell them to get rid of the tipping prompt on the screen. And when they say no, refuse to spend money there and walk out. And enough people do this, message sent. 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

0: mom and dad making headlines after they put out a job ad on a childcare website seeking someone to talk to their kids about, let's say,
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0: Relations. According to the listing, the parents are struggling to give these kids the talk, and it's two kids. Mm-hmm. The parents are like, look, we don't know how to explain this, so if you'll do it, we'll pay you $3,500.
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11: 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Mostly cloudy and humid tonight. Thunderstorm in spots, followed by occasional rain, low in the mid-60s. For Wednesday, not as warm and humid, with lingering showers around and a high in the upper 70s.

Natasha Bedingfield, 102 WVAQ. He's made his decision. LeBron James going to play for the Philadelphia 76ers. Philadelphia fans are booing the decision. Not sure if that's good or bad, because Philly fans typically boo everyone.

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